0: radyo fenomenleri.
1: Maksimum Hit Müzik. 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
2: This thing right here is letting all the ladies know what guys talk about.

These bitches be stealing my tone, stealing the trust type of shit that I'm on. I might go Vince and skeleton bone. You know a bitch like me get cold, icing out everything I own. Came from the bottom to bottom, I brought my twin with me just like feeling Leo. These the hoes watch me on replay, just like it's a real. 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

tatil yolunda en iyisi fenomen. I've seen the devil down sunset in every place.